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3: 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Again.
4: 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It helps if you unmute my mic.
3: Levels.
4: Ding, ding, ding.
3: Ding.
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4: And this is Modine.
3: Welcome to the whole thing. And thank you, Judge, for summer tunes.
4: A lot of old faves in there, and some new faves.
3: Continuing with the time of the year theme, college is back in session.
4: Sigh.
3: And we get to thinking, what were our favorite albums in college? Modine, you want to start us off?
4: Sure. I got completely boggled picking an album, and finally I just picked the Yes album from 1971. So, by Yes, it's all original material, which they hadn't gotten to do before. And, yeah.
3: When I was

0: No disgrace. All I can say is it took us months to work out Chris Squire's bass part.
1: Yeah, it's kind of crazed.
0: Shall we give it a spin?
1: Yes, please.

0: just made it.
1: Had to shoot popcorn out of my chair. Well, I had to shoo popcorn out of his chair.
0: Yours for now.
1: Eminent domain. I'm here, it's mine. Kind of like a cat. But not very.
0: So that's side one of the Yes album. We heard Yours Is No Disgrace. You want to do this?
1: And the second track is Clap. And the third track, which has three sections, is called Starship Trooper. A is Life Seeker, B is Disillusion, and C is Worm.
0: Yeah, you said the umlaut. Good.
1: Yay.

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1: Let the party begin. 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

0: Boom.
1: End of side two. 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Part A, your move. And part B, all good people. Followed by track five, adventure. And track six, perpetual change.

0: flamenco guitar.
1: Yeah. Yeah. Well, I can't play either of them, so fine. Well, I could. Well, maybe I could. Maybe not now.
0: I can't play bass like Chris Squire either, so don't feel bad.
1: I mean, who can play bass like Chris Squire?
0: Even he can't do that anymore.
1: Well, how would you like to play an album from your college years?
0: Okay. I was into all kinds of esoteric, sometimes annoying music, but I will spare you the Philip Glass and the Peter Hamill and move to one of my great musical loves, which I still have to this day. Fusion jazz violinist Jean-Luc Ponty.

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0: I'm Pop Tart.
1: I'm Modine.
0: And this is Jean-Luc Ponty.

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1: from 1983.
0: We've heard Computer Incantations for World Peace, Far from the Far from the Beaten Paths, and In Spiritual Love.
1: No.

0: And now, a burner explains communal effort.
1: Communal effort. This is a community that exists all year round, not just during the week of Flipside. There's plenty of ways to get involved.
2: Well, this is a great way to get involved.
1: So is this.
2: Or maybe this one.
1: How about that? Isn't this a good way? If this is your first burn, I hope you're camping with a bunch of people. Because a big part of burns is coming together as a community and building something together and creating something that you can share. Maybe you guys are handing out giving out fruit salad.
2: Maybe you guys are giving out free Indian burns to those who want them.
1: Maybe you guys are offering free workshops in how to please your woman slash man. Or how to slash your woman man. Maybe you guys are... I highly suggest you get your ass involved.
0: A public service message brought to you by your friends at KFlip.

0: of
1: this,
0: which is individual
1: choice
0: by Jean-Luc Ponty. And we've heard Eulogy to Oscar Romero, Nostalgia,
1: the title track, Individual Choice.

And now we have tracks from other albums that we got acquainted with during our college experiences.

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0: So thank you for that.
1: You're very, very welcome.
0: That was busted bicycle. Before that, Jean-Michel Jarre, oxygen. I was right by the stage for his concert in Houston, which was, what, 87? 86, something like 80.
1: Well, you were living in Austin by 87. Maybe 86.
0: We drove down to Houston for it.
1: But not me. I didn't know anything about it.

0: Do
1: the man who actually wrote City of New Orleans.
0: And
1: a lot of other cool stuff.
0: Dying Cubs fans, last request. What did we hear from him?
1: We heard the I don't know where I'm going, but I'm going nowhere in a hurry blues.
0: And start.

0: queued up was 6.5 minute track. So maybe we find something shorter.
1: I'm okay with 6 minutes. That's fine.
0: Okay.
1: Ooh, do it.
0: Here's Frank Zappa.
1: Oh, fuck. No.

0: All right, just hold on a moment. Because typically by this time in the show, which is the very beginning of the show, I've queued up a thing. But I haven't queued up a thing. Stand by while I queue up a thing. But the thing isn't being queued up right. Hold on. Nobody panic. There we go. Let's do this.
1: I need all of you to stop what you're doing and listen.
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0: Thank you.
1: All right, well, that was a pretty fabulous freaking start to this show. Hi, everybody. This is Popcorn. You're listening to Hot Mics and Dead Air. This is kflipcamp.org, and this is the Friday Night Takeover. Thank you so much for that fantastic show from Modena Pop-Tart. Absolutely loved it. Really gave me a bunch of really cool Jean-Michel Jarre vibes. And then, of course, Judges show just before that, the Modena Pop-Tart did the whole thing, and then Judges Juice Box came just before that, starting in 5. Here in Texas, and now it's me. You get to hear this madness. And of course, you know, usually I have no idea what the hell I'm going to play. I don't even get here into the studio before Judge has even been on for an hour. So here I am, you know, drinking cocktails and wondering what I'm going to do. And, you know, I'm like, well, what time of year is it? Well, let me give you a hint. You know, Austin traffic went from tolerable to intolerable. There's a bunch of new people in town, and they're all sort of young and beautiful and rich, because that's who goes to University of Texas. You know, it's back to school time, y'all. Oh, and of course, as you're driving to work, you have to be super careful of the school zones, right? Because you can't drive through those things. You know, you'll get caught and get huge fines. Yeah, so this is all about back to school. And turns out, we have a bunch of back-to-school stuff. So I'm going to let it play. What you just heard was the Austin Lounge Lizards. But I'm going to play one more track from the Austin Lounge Lizards, because I was wondering, like, you know, I'm coming up with all kinds of school themes, you know, and I'm, like, picking, like, you know, school, and I'm picking, like, subjects, and you're going to hear some Schoolhouse Rock. Yeah, don't worry. You'll definitely hear that. Put in the chat if you've got your favorites. We've got them all. But you know, it's really funny. You know, we started off with Austin Lounge Lizards doing Bust the High School Students. And I'm like, what else is at school? And so I'm like, oh, I know what I was at school. Pizza is at school. And guess what? Austin Lounge Lizards did a pizza track. So here's a track from Austin Lounge Lizards called Pizza on the Ground. So we're going to play this one. But we got lots of other cool stuff coming up. So yeah, you're gonna hear Spinal Tap. You're gonna hear, the Ramones. You're gonna hear Moby. It's gonna be a whole thing. But right now, you're gonna hear another track from Austin Lounge Lizards. Kflipcamp.org.

0: Zero?
1: Yeah. Zero is a wonderful thing. In fact, Zero is my hero.
0: How can Zero be a hero?
1: Well, there are all kinds of heroes. You know, a man can get to be a hero for a famous battle he fought, or by studying very hard, becoming a weightless astronaut.
0: Wow.
1: And then there are heroes of other sorts, like the heroes, you know, from watching sports.
0: Oh.
1: But a hero doesn't have to be a grown-up person, you know. A hero can be a very big dog who comes to your rescue, or a very little child who's smart enough to know what to do. But let me tell you about my favorite hero.

are you probably curious why I played that? Because it didn't have anything to do with school. Oh, I'm so loud. I'm so loud. I could be loud in there. Pisces Pisces telling me I'm loud. Well, somebody on the chat tell me I'm loud. Anyway, that was Cab Calloway, and that was Moonlight Rhapsody. Cab Calloway and his orchestra, because some of the tracks I'm going to play tonight have everything to do with classes I took in high school. And that was orchestra, because I was in orchestra for all 4 years of high school. I played the cello, as it turns out, and I even still have that cello. It is sitting in my stairwell for everyone to see. And the cello's name was Aldo Cella. Anyway, I don't know if anybody gets that reference. But that's what that was. What's coming up next, folks? We have a track. Oh, here we come. This is a track from They Might Be Giants, and this is going to be, if I can spread it out a little bit so I can read it, this is Tub Thumping, featuring the Orion AV Club Choir. So that's what this is. This is They Might Be Giants.

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1: No. You should not move. 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
1: No, there are no garbage bins at Flipside.
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4: Okay, so I have to tell a story about the guy that does those Flipside PSAs. His name is Innuendo. And if you haven't seen the entire thing, there's a YouTube video. Just go up there and look at, I think it's called Flipside Edumacation. I think that's what it is. Anyway, or Burner Edumacation. Anyway, what Innuendo does is he starts doing these little, like, helpful tips for new burners, right? And then every 30 seconds or so, he takes a shot of whiskey or a pickleback. And he does this for like an hour. And he gets so completely wasted by the end of this video. It is absolutely insane. Anyway, it's just hilarious. If you haven't seen it yet, you should go check it out. Go see it. It's amazing. Anyway, that's Innuendo. We're going to keep rolling on here. The next track is from the Ramones. Let's hear it. This is called Rock and Roll High School.

All right. I can't let that just slide and let you not know what the heck that was. That was a tequila, of course. You could tell that. But who was doing that? That was the Rice Marching Owl Band. Yeah. Okay. Let's keep going. What's up next? This one is called Let It Slip, and this is from The School.

0: Yes. I mean, I got this far, but when I started, I wasn't even a bill. I was just an idea. Back home, decided they wanted a law passed, so they called their local congressman, and he said,
1: "You're right! There ought to be a law!"
0: Sat down, he wrote me out, and introduced me to Congress, and I became a bill.

0: About you?
1: No, it is. And I'm one of the lucky ones. Most bills never even get this far. If they don't report favorably on me, I'm gonna die.
0: Die?
1: Yeah, die in committee.
2: Bill, you're up!
1: Yeah, it looks like I'm gonna live. And I gotta go to the House of Representatives now, and then they're gonna vote on
0: me. Oh, yes? What happened?
1: Well, then I go to the Senate, and then the whole...
0: Oh, no.
1: Oh, yeah.

0: Even if the whole Congress says you should fall, the president can still.
1: President.

problem with that last song. Of course, that was originally part of the Schoolhouse Rock series, but that particular version was done by Deluxe Folk Implosion, a pretty fantastic one. Yeah, so if the whole Congress votes on a bill, they can override a presidential veto. You know that, right? Yeah, it can happen. Anyway, we'll have a bunch more Schoolhouse Rocks later. Like I said, if you have a favorite, I'll throw it in there. I've got my favorites. You'll hear them. Anyway, you're listening to Popcorn. This is Hot Mics and Dead Air. It's Friday night on CableCamp.org and ShoutingFire.com. And we're doing kind of a back-to-school set here. And, you know, all these songs have something to do with school or something that reminds me of school. So, yeah. Anyway, let's see. Doing a bit of backtracking. Just before the two Schoolhouse Rock, just before the I'm Just a Bill, there was a Verb That's What's Happening. Very different version than the original one by Moby. Preceding that was School of Instant Pain by Triumvirate. Let's see. We heard, and we started off that last set with Let It Slip by The School. Yeah, so that's what's going on. And it's kind of a pretty fantastic night here in Central Texas. We got just a tiny touch of rain today, probably just enough to ruin my mountain biking for the weekend. We shall see what happens tomorrow. You know, but here it is in September, and the weather forecast says, well, you know, the calendar says we should be kind of out of summer, and we should be kind of walking outside in the morning with that weird, cool, crisp air as we figure out how to go to school. But boy, that's not happening yet here in Austin, Texas, my friends. It's still peaking over 100 degrees every single day, just like it was the beginning of August. But I guess that's just kind of the new thing, isn't it? Yeah. All right. Well, let's keep this thing going. What do we got coming up next? I've got a track by somebody. Oh, I have no idea what this is like. Griffin doesn't really like this one too much. It's only got 3 stars, but the reason I picked it, it's called Bullies and Best Friends. And man, if I've ever saw a track that had everything to do with the school, that's this one. I hope it's worth listening to, or at least tolerable.

Oh, that was just lovely. And sorry I didn't break in prior to that 10 minutes and 12 seconds of amazing track from Yes. That was off of their Close to the Edge album. And that was looks like about four tracks all back to back. That included And You and I, Court of Life, Eclipse, The Preacher and the Teacher, which is why I chose that track, and Apocalypse. Just before that was Jethro Tull doing The Teacher. And then preceding that, we had Aqua Teen Hunger Force theme done by Schooly D. And then let's see, what else do we hear? A couple more tracks before that, we had Sex and Candy. Of course, that's why I chose that, because you have some of that in school, I suppose. And the name of the album, that was from Marcy Playground, and the name of the album was Lunch Recess and Detention. And I actually was like, I should play that whole album, but that's the only track we have from that album, surprisingly enough. Anyway, let's see. What else do we have? Before that was Birth, School, Work, Death from The Godfathers. And that's the title track from that album. And we started off that set with Bullies and Best Friends. And that was done by Prince Whatever. So, yeah, that's where we are. We're doing us back to school set tonight. This is kflipcamp.org, shoutingfire.com. You're listening to Popcorn. This is the Friday night takeover from KFlip here in Central Texas. We do this every 2 weeks. We start off with Judge's Juice Box at 5 p.m. Texas time. And then we hear from Modine and Pop Tart. They do the whole thing. And they played an entire Yes album tonight, and it's really kind of wild that when I did a search for like school related stuff, it's surprising how much Yes I came up with tonight. Yeah, it's just kind of worked out that way, folks. You never know. Yeah, we're gonna go on to midnight tonight here Texas time. We've got about another 90 minutes to go, and then right after our show, you're gonna hear from DJ Love Jones and the Necropolis. So let's keep this going. We're going to let's play a little. We're going to play a commercial. We got to pay our bills here at KFlip, of course. And then we're going to hear a one of my favorite Schoolhouse Rock tracks. That is going to become from Pavement, and it's going to be something that I've gone to many protests this year and plan to do more, and it's going to be the No More Kings track.

swore their loyalty.

0: what's happening, vatos?
1: ¡Órale! Another day in school, carnales!
2: Yeah, man. I can't wait to get my edumacation.
0: Hey, are you guys coming to the Mecha meeting tonight after school?
1: Hell yeah, man. I'm there.
0: There's gonna be lowriders.
2: Nah, I got detention again.
1: Oh, man, vato. It's the third time this week.
3: And it's only Tuesday, you say?
2: But it's with my favorite cougar, Miss Osa. Yeah, man. Engine, man.
1: What? The alarm?

0: Well, the thanks, Ween, didn't really mean to play two tracks of Hot for Teacher back-to-back there. In fact, I didn't really even intend to play that Ween track. The Metalachi track is what I really wanted to play, but somehow the Ween track got in there. Anyway, just a quick shout-out to our dozens and dozens of listeners, including Fax Machine and Context and Griffin out there. Happy to see you in the chat, wondering what in the hell my choices have been tonight. Hopefully they'll get better. We'll see. But you're listening to kflipkemp.org, shoutingfire.com. This is the Hot Mics and Dead Air Show on the Friday Night Takeover. And we're playing a back-to-school set. And, you know, trying to make better choices than what we just made. So, let's see. What else do we have coming up? I think we have something from Junior Brown coming up, and evidently a track from Daft Punk that Griffin really doesn't like, and then some stuff that Griffin really does like. So let's get to it, shall we? Let's see what Griffin doesn't like and see if we agree. Anyway, enjoy. Thanks for listening. 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
1: As God is my witness, I thought turkeys could fly.
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0: And now, a burner explains Rangers.
1: Although Flipside exists on radical self-reliance, if you need help, you can reach out to a Ranger. Rangers usually wear hats like this, and they are bringing khaki back. Rangers are regularly patrolling the area. They are not law enforcement officers. Rangers are simply volunteers who know what the hell is going on and can help you out. If you need help, assistance, or to resolve a conflict, reach out to them. Rangers are there for everybody's safety. So if a Ranger tells you to do something, do it. Who are you, the queen of not listening to Rangers?
0: A public service message brought to you by your friends at KFlip.

Oh, that lovely tune was The Teacher's Rant from Ed Miller, and that was off of the Edinburgh Rambler album. Just before that was Hey Teacher. That was from, hold on, I can't read Roman numbers at this at the moment. What's XIV? XIV is 10 and 4. Louis the 14th. Yeah, I got it. Okay, Hey Teacher from Louis the 14th. That was off of The Best Little Secrets Are Kept. And then we heard from Nazareth before that. That track was Go Down Fighting. There's a couple of fighting tracks, about three of them in a row there. I guess you probably figured that out because, you know, fights happen in school. That happens from time to time. Luckily, I only was, you know, involved in one of them. But we heard from the Foo Fighters. That was Tired of You off of their One by One album. And then Thin Lizzy started the fight set with Fight or Fall, and that was off of Jailbreak. And then the two-star track, which I completely agree with Griffin's assessment of that track, that was off of their Homework album. The Daft Punk track was called Teachers, and it was unremarkable, which is sad because I really like Daft Punk, and I was like, oh, sure. Like, is it possible that Daft Punk could have done a two-star track? Yep, it turns out it's so true. Let's see. And then we started off that that set with Joe the Singing Janitor, and that was Junior Brown off of their Semi-Crazy album. And you are listening to kflipcamp.org, shoutingfire.com, the last hour of Hot Mics and Dead Air here on the Friday Night Takeover, and we're doing a back-to-school set. Of all the things that are school-related or remind me of things that are school-related. So, yeah. You know, if you have anything that you want to confess maybe in the chat, just jump in there and tell me a crazy school story. I'm trying to think of a crazy school story that I can tell that won't land me in jail because I'm not sure the statute of limitations is ever up on some of the things I did in school. But, you know, when I was in high school, I was an orchestra nerd and a choir nerd and a science club nerd, as you probably expected. And it's just wild to think of all the things that have changed since those halcyon days. One of those things that changed is that, you know, I'm not necessarily terrified of dying in a nuclear war. That was kind of the thing when I was a kid, as we grew up in the Cold War. I'm not sure that's going to happen, but we all thought it was going to happen, and it never did. So I guess maybe that's one lesson I can pass on to you tonight, is that there's a lot of things to be terrified of, but you know, not all of them, or maybe none of them, will actually come true. It's kind of surprising as you look back and figure things out that, yeah, the thing that we thought was really going to happen never really happened, because the future is unpredictable. Anyway, we have been inserting some tracks of the Schoolhouse Rock Rocks, which is, you know, which are really cool punk and pop and rock bands doing covers of the original Schoolhouse Rock tracks. And I do have one coming up that I truly, truly love, and many of you do. This is going to be the Conjunction Junction track, and the band that did this cover is Better Than Ezra. And a lot of people think that this was the most popular track of Schoolhouse Rock, and it actually was. Conjunction Junction was, of all the tracks that Schoolhouse Rock ever did, the Conjunction Junction was the very most popular, but it wasn't my most favorite. I have two more that I'm going to end the show with much later that will grace your ear holes with. But yeah, listen to Better Than Ezra on this cover of Conjunction Junction.

that's an additive, like this and that. But, well, that's sort of the opposite, not this, but that. And then there's or, O-R, when you got a choice like this.

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And I ask myself as I walk by just what they'd say if they could speak, although I know that that's an absurd.

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1: So cool.
0: I was real excited. 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I almost wet my jeans.
1: Wow.
0: Best friend Debbie was homecoming queen. 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

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The crowd was cheering. Everyone was stoked. 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

0: Debbie's smiling and waving her gun, picking all cheerleaders one by one. Oh no, Muffy's pom-poms just blew to bits. My God, Mitzi's head just did the splits. My best friend is on a shooting spree. Stop it, Debbie, you're embarrassing me.
1: How could you do what you just did?
0: Are you having a really bad period?
1: Everybody gun.
2: The homecoming queen's got a gun. 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
1: An hour later, you know, the cops had arrived. Oh, but by then the entire Glee Club had died. No big loss. You wouldn't believe what they brought to stop me. Tear gas, machine guns, even a chopper.
2: Throw down your gun, Akira, and come out of that float.
1: Debbie didn't listen to what the cops said. No, she aimed and fired, and now the math teacher's dead. Oh, it's really sad. But you know, it's kind of a relief, Sue. We have this big test coming up next week. Everybody run. The homecoming queen's got a gun.

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I tried to scream duck, but it stuck in my throat. She hit the ground and did a flip. It was real acrobatic, but I was crying so hard I couldn't work my Instamatic. I ran down to Debbie. I had to find out, like, what made her do it? Why'd she freak out? I saw the bullet had grazed her right about here. I knew then the end was near. And as do y'all mind? A gaggle of hall monitors escorted. I ran alongside and I said to her, Debbie, Debbie, why did you do it? Why did you do it? Debbie, who's Lonnie? There aren't even any boys in our school named Lonnie. God, Debbie, is that why you spent all that time making those tacky birdhouses instead of being in the Future Homemakers of America with me? It's too late for answers. And as the SWAT team roared off into the sunset, I made the gruesome scene before me. The ruins of that beautiful chicken wire and crepe paper V for Victory that the Pep Club had worked so hard on. Have a homecoming game without a homecoming queen. So I retrieved her tiara from where it had fallen and I placed it lovingly upon my head, willing to assume the awesome burden of homecoming, eager to rule with a firm yet

Well, we're coming near the end. So, we're going to sing a lullaby now. Try to imagine how different you might be, the world might be, if more parents would sing a lullaby.

That fabulous track was Green Day doing Homecoming. We also heard from Leanne Rimes, and that was just before that was Smoking in the Boys' Room, that fabulous freaking track. And then that really cool jazzy track just before that was China Remembered by Toshiko Akiyoshi, Toshiko Akiyoshi's Jazz Orchestra. And then we heard Conjunction Junction from Better Than Ezra. I don't have very much time left. I want to get these last four tracks in. You're going to hear two history tracks, one from Talk Talk, one from Sting, and then you're going to hear a couple of Schoolhouse Rock tracks. And the last one is something for you to remember in November. This has been Popcorn. You're listening to kflubcamp.org, shoutingfire.com. Stay tuned to the top of the hour to listen to DJ Love Jones and the Necropolis. Thanks for listening. See you next week. One of the tracks from our new album.

0: And now, a burner explains radical self-reliance.
1: Radical self-reliance makes sure that you have everything you need to survive if nobody else were there. Don't expect other people to feed you. Don't expect other people to clothe you. Don't expect other people to wipe your ass. Just take care of yourself. This ain't no right for daycare. And sure, there'll be times that other people take care of you. There'll be times you take care of other people. But as long as everyone is ready to take care of themselves, this is a beautiful world. You're beautiful too.
0: A public service message brought to you by your friends at KFlip.

put those principles down on paper and called it the Constitution. And it's been helping us run our country ever since then. The first part of the Constitution is called the Preamble and tells what those founding fathers set out to do.

0: 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Good night. Section.
1: First room I've worked for a while, it didn't have a blackboard, so we will have to make do. Our primitive visual aids, as they say in the air. Consider the following subtraction problem, which I will put up here. 2 minus 173. Now, remember how we used to do that. 3 from 2 is 9, carry the 1, and if you're under 35 or went to a private school, you say 7 from 3 is 6, but if you're over 35 and went to a public school, you say 8 from 4 is 6. And carry the 1, so you have 169. But in the new approach, as you know, the important thing is to understand what you're doing rather than to get the right answer. Here's how they do it now. You can't take 3 from 2. 2 is less than 3, so you look

at the 4 in the tens place. Now that's really 4 tens, so you make it 3 tens, regroup, and you change a 10 to 10 ones, and you add them to the 2 and get 12, and you take away 3, that's 9. Is that clear? Now instead of 4 in the tens place, you've got 3 because you added 1, that is to say 10 to the 2, but you can't take 7 from 3, so you look in the hundreds place. From the 3, you then use 1 to make 10 ones, and you know why 4 plus minus 1 plus 10 is 14 minus 1, because addition is commutative, right? And so you got 13 tens, and you take away 7, and that leaves 5. Well, 6, actually, but the idea is the important thing. Now go back to the hundreds place. You're left with 2, and you take away 1 from 2, and that leaves... Everybody get 1? Not bad for the first day.

that actually is not the answer that I had in mind, because the book that I got this problem out of wants you to do it in base 8. But don't panic. Base 8 is just like base 10, really, if you're missing 2 fingers. Shall we have a go at it? Hang on. You can't take 3 from 2. 2 is less than 3, so you look at the 4 in the 8's place. Now that's really 4 8's, so you make a 3 8's, regroup, and you change an 8 to 8 1's, and you add to the 2, and you get 1 2 base 8, which is 10 base 10, and you take away 3, that's 7. Okay? Now instead of 4 in the 8's place, you've got 3 because you added 1, that is to say 8, to the 2, but you can't take 7 from 3, so you look at the 64's. How did 64 get into it? I hear you cry. Well, 64 is 8 squared, don't you see? When you ask a silly question, you get a silly answer. From the 3, you then use 1 to make 8 1's. You add those 1's to the 3, and you get 1 3 base 8, or in other words, in base 10, you have 11, and you take away 7, and 7 from 11 is 4. Now go back to the 64's. You're left with 2, and you take away 1 from 2, and that leaves... Let's not always see the same hands. One, that's right. Whoever got 1 can stay after the show and clean the erasers.

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Now, I've often thought I'd like to write a mathematics textbook someday because I have a title that I know will sell a million copies. I'm going to call it Tropic of Calculus.

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You got your water, right? Good. Now take a nice big swig. Take two. Yes, right now. I'll wait. In fact, I'll join you. Ugh. That was fucking delicious. And your body needs it. It's rough out here, and you're losing water all the time, even when you're relaxing. So drink water at regular intervals, not just when you're thirsty. If you wait till you're thirsty, you've waited too long. And toss some electrolyte powder in there as a bonus. 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Drink water. Your body will thank you. Come on, time to have another sip. Come on!

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0: So, happy with the way things are right now? Do you think we could do better as a community?
1: As a country?
0: As a species of human being? Do you think that our duly elected leaders have caused more dissension, division, and derision
1: than anything we've seen in a generation?
0: If you're not happy with the way things have been going in Washington, D.C., it's time to get off your ass and do something about it. Vote.
1: The most important job in this country is that of private citizen.
0: And don't give me any of that my vote doesn't matter bullshit. There's no such thing as a vote that doesn't matter.
1: Not voting isn't a protest.
0: It's a surrender. Every election is determined by the people who show up. Bad officials are elected by good citizens who don't vote. Your vote matters.
1: You matter.
0: Someone struggled for your right to vote. Use it. Don't wait until the last minute. Do it now.
2: 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Come on! 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
0: For accurate information about how and where to vote, visit vote.org.
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